I don't like my mind right now. Stacking up problems that are so unnecessary. Wish that I could slow things down. I wanna let go, but discomfort in the

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1: Wow, let's sick herbs. 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Drink some wine again, feel fine again.
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Your heart wants to wander to spaces your eyes have never been. You are a burning ball of light. Ignite.

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0: 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This is

0: It seems whenever it's heard, it causes one to rise or fall. You see, the knowledge of love makes you realize you know nothing. You see, there's no control of a need to be a part of something. A part of history, so diverse and complex, turning failure into glory from one generation to the next. A ministry of love.
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It seems whenever it's heard, it causes one to rise or fall. 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A part of history, so diverse and complex. 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A ministry of love.

Now, I don't know about y'all tonight, but let me just tell you a little something. 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

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That three words went through my mind endlessly, repeating themselves like a broken record.

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Salzburgring, Austria. Swedish House Mafia. But Paul Kalkbrenner. Armin van Buuren. Hugel. Holy Priest. Kashmir. And many more. 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
1: Call it how it is. Hendrix. Promise and swear, so. Yeah, bitch.

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1: 1-2-1-2. Yeah.
0: This is what I love and can't stop loving. Get wasted at parties from 9 till 7 in the morning. I live for the music, rolling.

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I just want to do what I like to do, be it far from reality, because I can't stand society. 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The whole system fucking sucks. 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I live for the weekend. I live for hard styles. I live for hard style, baby. 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

this distant vantage point, the Earth might not seem of any particular interest. But for us, it's different. That's home. That's us. On it, everyone you love, everyone you know, everyone you ever heard of, every human being who ever was, lived there, on a mote of dust, suspended in a sunbeam.